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2: Did you know Wales is absolutely bursting with myths and legends, says Anne? And number one on my list is the legend of the Red Dragon. Then tomorrow we'll look for the legendary fairies of Pennold Castle, adds Dick. But first, let's try the legendary Welsh cakes, quips George. Yes, let's start there, laughs Anne.
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16: The top stories this hour. Country music icon Dolly Parton is being remembered as a giant of an artist following her death at the age of 80. Known for hits like Jolene and I Will Always Love You, she was forced to postpone her Las Vegas residency last year over unspecified health issues. Announcing Dolly's death on Insta last night, her nephew Brian Seaver described her incredible legacy.
17: By her example, we believe that anything was possible. She never saw a door she couldn't open, and the door she opened made and changed history. She has always been on your television, your record player, and on your phone playlist.
16: Ofgem's expected to raise the energy price cap to a three-year high. Experts predict the regulator will announce a 4% increase for bills from October to December. And Celtic let a four-goal aggregate lead slip to lose their Champions League playoff 5-4 against Austrian side LASK last night. It means there'll be no Scottish representation in the tournament, with the champions now dropping into the Europa League.
18: Now for the news across South and West Wales. A man has been jailed for 21 years for dozens of historic child sex offences committed in Wales. Jordan Richards admitted 36 offences against the same survivor, including 31 counts of rape relating to abuse in the Ammanford area between 2012 and 2016. Drivers in Haverford West are facing around 2 weeks of disruption while a new mini roundabout is installed in Prendergast. Several roads, including parts of Cardigan Road and Hall Park, are closed, with diversions in place while Pembrokeshire Council completes the work. A new full-size all-weather 3G playing surface is to be built at Bridgend Ravens. Work to lay the pitch at the Electric Brewery Field is scheduled to begin next year. And firefighters have been tackling a blaze that broke out on a ship at Queen Alexandra Docks in Cardiff yesterday. It's understood the large vessel was carrying about 20,000 tonnes of scrap metal. All the ship's crew have been accounted for and are safe.
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18: Mix of sunny spells and patchy cloud. The afternoon could see some scattered heavy and thundery showers. Highs of 24 degrees. That's the latest. I'm Alex Tavanovic.
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15: Seriously, can't believe it's Wednesday morning already. Morning. Music from Kiala Settle and the Greatest Showman Ensemble soon. We'll start with Anastasia this morning, though.
2: This

Kiala Settle and the Greatest Showman Ensemble. This is me. Did I catch you singing along there? I was as well, not just you. Right, morning. A warm one across Bridgend County Borough today. Highs around 24, 25, maybe even 26 degrees. There's going to be some showers around this morning, but some drier and brighter spells developing later with a chance of another heavy or thundery shower or two later on today. Full weather forecast online, our website nationplayer.com, and then select Bridge FM Radio on the list of stations.

0: 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Have you heard Who, What, Where? Something new on Bridge FM Radio Breakfast. At 10 past 8 every weekday morning, we're hearing from someone from Bridgend County Borough, and we've got to guess something about them. So this week it's Sam from Bryn Menin, and we need to guess what job Sam does. We'll find out what job he does on Friday morning at 10 past 8. We'll get the next clue this morning at 10 past 8, but if you missed yesterday's, here's Sam's clue from yesterday morning.
1: Hi Lee, it's Sam from Bryn Menin with clue number 2. One thing you'll learn very quickly in my job is that everybody's different. Some people will tell me their entire life story within 10 minutes of meeting me. Others fall asleep and I don't hear another word from them. I could probably write a book, but I'd have to change a few names.
0: So Sam's back with the next clue. We need to work out what job he does. Next clue, 10 past 8, this morning on Bridge FM Radio.
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2: The G8 to Cardiff Gate, the M4 is moving well. All approaches are on the move for the A470 to Coryton at 32, for the 4119 to Miskin at Junction 34. No delays for the A4232 to Cardiff West. And it's moving for the Coychurch and Waterton roundabouts for the County Borough. No delays for Rotary International Way, the A461, Clearford Remains Road and the Coity Castle Lights. Moving also for the Sand Bypass, for the Aberkinfig roundabout and Mystague. I'm Hannah Cox.
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0: puts you in a right good mood, doesn't it? REM and shiny, happy people. 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Stay here for music from Adele. I've got some Nelly Furtado as well. And if you missed my chat yesterday with Dawn from Between the Trees Festival, which is on this weekend at Merthyr Mawr, well, stay here. You can hear it again very soon. First, something very important to do. Make me a
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0: Love that song so much. There's Ray. Where is my husband? Bridge FM Radio Breakfast. So later, just after 8:30, we're going to be joined by someone who runs a business in Bridgend Town Centre who's just won an award. Bit more on that later. Yesterday morning, we caught up with Dawn, one of the organisers of the Between the Trees Festival, which is on this bank holiday weekend at Merthyr Mawr, so Candleston Wood. Dawn, thanks for joining me. Between the Trees is happening in Candleston Woods, Merthyr Mawr, this weekend. And I discovered the story of how it actually came about. And I thought, I've got to ask you about this. So you and Andrew, your hubby, both working in education. Yeah. How do you go from education to becoming festival organisers?
1: Ah, well, he always promoted music. Andrew was a biomedical science lecturer. I was an art teacher. We met through music and thought we'd set our own festival up, which is all about nature.
0: Because you felt there was a disconnect between people and nature these days. I suppose we don't go out as much as we used to, do we?
1: No, so my research was all about how children's listening skills were impacted by the fact that they were on screens. So we decided to set a festival up that would show people things to do that they could do without any screens, no signal.
0: I know you're busy this week, obviously getting it all ready for the weekend, but how's it all set up? Yeah. Candleston Woods is a lovely place to go for a walk anyway, and the dunes around Merthyr Mawr. So how do you sort of connect yourself into that area?
1: We work with the area. We're extremely low impact. The whole festival goes up in 2.5 days, and we use what's already there, like the buildings, and then we also put in things like shepherd shelters. So it's kind of inside and outside.
0: And you bring sort of music, nature, science, all those different things together in really creative ways as well, don't you?
1: Oh, yes. We've sold out of weekend tickets, Saturday tickets. There's some Friday, some Sunday left.
0: Last year, Between the Trees was named Best UK Micro Festival. Huge accolades. You know,
1: I was a bit shocked.
0: I bet. How did it make you feel when you found that out?
1: I was really shocked. Andrew said to me, we need to go to the awards. And I said, well, why? Because we're not going to win.
0: For anyone that's coming on the weekend, how would you explain it in a couple of sentences?
1: A really magical place. It's beautiful to watch them. They walk in and they start looking at the trees and they notice how warm people are and welcoming. And they say, this is like Narnia. And I said, no, it's not. It's Wales.
0: I wish you all the best for the weekend.
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6: My beans have been to Mexico. 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My beans were with me in Italy, then came with me to Greece. I slurped their sauce on Spanish shores. I nibbled them in Nice. My Heinz beans have seen the world. 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
9: 48 to Cardiff Gate, the M4E is moving well. No delays to report for the motorway or any approaches. The A470 to Coryton Interchange, quiet down to Junction 32. And there's no delays for the 4119 to Miskin. The Coychurch to the Waterton roundabouts, the usual congestion there. Both moving well. There's no problems for Cowbridge Road around Bridgend College or Pencoed at the College Campus roundabout. Moving for Bryn Ceth in Bryn Coch. No delays for My Stay for Porthcawl this Wednesday. I'm Hannah Cox and that's the latest.
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Shawn Mendes and Treat You Better on Bridge FM Radio Breakfast Morning. So the world has been reacting to the death of Dolly Parton at the age of 80. It was announced yesterday. For more than six decades, Dolly was so much more than a country music star, wasn't she? She was a brilliant songwriter, actress, philanthropist, and one of the rare entertainers who seemed to be loved by just about everyone. From Jolene to 9 to 5, to I Will Always Love You, she leaves behind an extraordinary catalogue of music and a huge amount of joy as well. Dolly Parton, a true one-off and a genuine legend, passed away yesterday, aged 80. We'll play one of her songs a bit later as a tribute to the late and great Dolly Parton.

0: Teddy Swims, Mr. Know-It-All on Bridge FM Radio Breakfast Morning. Stay here then. Details on how you could be winning the £700,000 we've got for grabs on Bridge this Friday. After the news at 7, also music from Jessie J on the way as well. Stay here.
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12: The top stories this hour. Country music superstar Dolly Parton has died at the age of 80 following a brief battle with cancer. The US singer sold more than 100 million records over her six-decade career. Some of her hits include Jolene, 9 to 5 and I Will Always Love You. Speaking to us 3 years ago, Dolly said the key to success is grabbing every opportunity on offer.
13: You know, you can branch off of almost anything that happens and make a business out of that as well. So it's kind of like a tree with, you know, with good roots and it's got a lot of limbs. It's also got a lot of leaves. So why not make the most of it?
12: Ofgem's expected to announce this morning a significant increase in the amount we'll pay for energy from October. Experts predict the regulator will raise bills by 4%, their highest level in 3 years. And there'll be no Scottish representation in the Champions League, with Celtic dropping into the Europa League. It's after the Hoops let a four-goal aggregate lead slip to lose their playoff 5-4 against Austrian side LASK last night.
14: Now for the news across South and West Wales. A man has been jailed for 21 years for dozens of historic child sex offences committed in Wales. Jordan Richards admitted 36 offences against the same survivor, including 31 counts of rape relating to abuse in the Ammanford area between 2012 and 2016. Drivers in Haverford West are facing around 2 weeks of disruption while a new mini roundabout is installed in Prendergast. Several roads, including parts of Cardigan Road and Hall Park, are closed, with diversions in place while Pembrokeshire Council completes the work. A new full-size all-weather 3G playing surface is to be built at Bridge End Ravens. Work to lay the pitch at the Electric Brewery Field is scheduled to begin next year. and firefighters have been tackling a blaze that broke out on a ship at Queen Alexandra Docks in Cardiff yesterday. It's understood the large vessel was carrying about 20,000 tonnes of scrap metal. All the ship's crew have been accounted for and are safe.
1: Weather.
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14: Mix of sunny spells and patchy cloud. The afternoon could see some scattered heavy and thundery showers. Highs of 24 degrees. That's the latest. I'm Alex Tavanagh.
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0: So if you like your pizza, we've got a perfect guest on the show just after 8:30 for you this morning. I'll tell you more soon on

It's Taylor Swift, I Knew It, I Knew You, Bridge FM Radio Breakfast. So winning an award is a pretty special thing, isn't it? I've only ever won one award in my life. In fact, two. One was for Best Drama Queen. Yeah, I'll go into that another time. But there's a business in Bridgend Town Centre, One More Slice. They're a pizza company. They have won an award. We're going to be speaking just after 8.30 to Alec, who runs the business, finding out a bit more about what he did to win this award. Very special. All right, music from Neo now. Here's So Sick on Wednesday Breakfast at Bridge.

0: We always referred to Father Christmas as Father Ticker. She's 23 now, and to this day, we still refer to him as Father Ticker.
1: Cheers, Helen. Father Ticker will be here soon. It's going to come really quickly, isn't it? And also, who else get in touch? Claire from My Steak.
2: Hi, Lee. It's Claire Williams from My Steak. I commented on your post about funny names people have for things. So I was looking after my two nephews when they were small, and I asked them what they want to eat, and the youngest one said to me, a smash in a shell. So I said, I don't understand what you mean, boy. I said, what does it look like? So he was trying to explain. I still didn't understand what he was on about because he was only little of him. So I said, when do we have it? And he said, we had it on bonfire night when we was looking at the fireworks. So I figured out he meant a jacket potato loving. This was over 30 years ago. We still have a good laugh about it. So I thought I'd share it for everybody else to have a little laugh.
1: I fancy smashing a shell for tea tonight now. Right, travel update next on Bridge.
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11: The Famous Five are on the train to Cardiff, planning their Welsh adventure. 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
12: Before moving 38 to Cardiff Gate, no delays for the motorway or any approaches, coping well for the A470 to Coryton Interchange and for the 4119 down to Miskin. The Coychurch and Waterton roundabouts are moving for the County Borough, no delays for Rotary International Way, it's clear for the A461 with no delays for Tremaines Road and the Coity Castle Lights. Moving for the Sand Bypass for the Aberkin Fig roundabout, there's no delays for My Stake for Porthcawl for Pencoed. That's the latest, I'm Hannah Cox.
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0: It's Ed Sheeran, Hazzy Sam, Bridge FM Radio Breakfast. So yesterday I was talking about what's the first thing you do if you won the £700,000 that we're giving away on Bridge FM Radio on Friday. And Sean from Pencoy got in touch and says, Lee, the first thing I'd do if I won that money is probably faint. Make me a winner. 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

0: Loving that one this morning, and on Bridge FM Radio Breakfast, there's Ronan Keating and Life is a Roller Coaster, sounding awesome. Weather-wise then, today across Bridge End County Borough, a bit overcast, chance of some rain this afternoon, but staying quite warm, temperatures up to around 24, 25 degrees Celsius, so bank holiday weekend incoming. And if you're looking for a brilliant family day out this bank holiday weekend, then head to the Great British Food Festival at Margam Country Park. 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
9: Good morning. It is getting busier approaching the M4 now for the A470 to Coryton Interchange and the 4119 to Miskin. Moving, though, for the M4 itself, 49 to the Caldera. A bit of surface water and spray for the M4. Extra care advised. The Coychurch and Waterton roundabouts are still moving well for the County Borough. There's no delays for Rotary International Way. The A461 moving for Tremaines Road and the Coity Castle Lights. On the move for the Sand Bypass and Aberkinfig roundabout. I'm Hannah Cox.
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So that one's got to put a smile on your face this morning. Erasure and A Little Respect. Bridge FM Radio Breakfast. So I mentioned him earlier. Don't forget, Wyn Evans is back on tonight at 7. He's here every evening, 7 p.m. for the Wyn Evans Happy Hour. It's the perfect antidote to a stressful day. So Wyn wants to know your little wins, the things that have made you smile. And he plays some great music as well. Wyn Evans back on the Wyn Evans Happy Hour tonight from 7.

0: fresh new music from Take That. That's called Sweet July. So, morning. Lee here, Bridge FM Radio Breakfast. We've got Who, What, When coming up. We're going to hear Clue 3 from Sam from Bryn Menin. 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
10: The top stories this hour. Coming up, household bills are going up again, but first, country music legend Dolly Parton is being remembered this morning as a bright, shining star with an everlasting legacy following her death at the age of 80. She had cancer. Her decades-long career produced massive hits, including 9 to 5, Jolene, and I Will Always Love You. In 2006, Dolly spoke to us about her extraordinary career.
11: Well, I've been very blessed. I guess I have just kind of a big old personality and a big old heart, and I just love people and I love getting out there, and I think I'm taking country with me wherever I go.
10: The energy price cap has gone up by 4% for households in England, Wales and Scotland. Ofgem says it amounts to an extra £5 a month for the typical home. It'll take effect from October, and Celtic boss Martin O'Neill's shared his disappointment after losing 5-4 on aggregate to Lask in their Champions League playoff. The Scottish champions blew a 4-goal advantage in their 5-1 defeat last night.
12: Now for the news across South and West Wales. A man has been jailed for 21 years for dozens of historic child sex offences committed in Wales. Jordan Richards admitted 36 offences against the same survivor, including 31 counts of rape relating to abuse in the Amanford area between 2012 and 2016. Drivers in Haverford West are facing around 2 weeks of disruption while a new mini roundabout is installed in Prendergast. Several roads, including parts of Cardigan Road and Hall Park, are closed, with diversions in place while Pembrokeshire Council completes the work. A new full-size all-weather 3G playing surface is to be built at Bridgend Ravens. Work to lay the pitch at the Electric Brewery Field is scheduled to begin next year. And firefighters have been tackling a blaze that broke out on a ship at Queen Alexandra Docks in Cardiff yesterday. It's understood the large vessel was carrying about 20,000 tonnes of scrap metal. All the ship's crew have been accounted for and are safe.
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12: Mix of sunny spells and patchy cloud. The afternoon could see some scattered heavy and thundery showers. Highs of 24 degrees. That's the latest. I'm Alex Stevanovic.
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0: So have you heard? We're giving away £700,000 on Friday. It could be yours. Stay here on Bridge. I've got the details soon.
2: This

0: It's Kygo, Whitney Houston, Higher Love. Rich FM Radio Breakfast. Anyone else think, you know, when I hear that song, all I want to do is Higher Love. Yeah, it's Kygo, Whitney Houston, Higher Love. Sorry. Every time you hear that song now, you're going to think that. Are you right? Morning. Hope you're well this morning. So the world reacting to the sad news from last night that Dolly Parton has sadly passed away, which I was devastated last night. Going to play a song of hers soon as a tribute to Dolly Parton. First, though, something new on Breakfast this week. Who, what, where? So 10 past 8, or around about 10 past 8, depending on how I get my timings right. It's usually about 10 past 8. This time, anyway. We're hearing from someone local every week, and they're giving us a clue to something we've got to work out. So, next week, Sian from My Stag's going to be on, telling us about something she's involved with that is very interesting. This week, it's Sam from Bryn Menyn, and Sam wants us to guess what his job is. So, we've heard clue one and two on Monday and Tuesday. It's time for clue three. Are you ready? See if you can work out which job Sam does.
1: Hi, Lee. It's Sam from Bryn Menyn. Wednesday already? So I'll make this one a bit easier. I know Bridgend Road's like the back of my hand, but some days they barely get a look in. Cardiff and Bristol are regular destinations, but Heathrow and Gatwick can crop up too. I've certainly clocked a few miles up since I've started.
0: I think I've got it. We're going to find out what it is on Friday morning at 10 past 8. We'll get another clue tomorrow morning, okay, at 10 past 8. Make sure you're listening, please.

Love that song on Bridge FM Radio Breakfast. It's Bruno Mars and I Just Might. So roads looking okay. Bit busy if you're heading around the Sarn interchange onto the M4 at Junction 36. I'm looking at traffic cameras here. I will get a full update for you very soon. Now, yesterday, the world lost a true music legend. Dolly Parton sadly passed away at the age of 80, leaving behind an extraordinary lifetime of music and so many songs that mean so much to so many people as well. I asked on Facebook last night which Dolly song I should play this morning as a tribute to the late and great Dolly Parton, and even my mum texted me with her choice. Morning mum, she picked this one, and so did so many other people on my Facebook page as well, and I think it's a lovely way to remember Dolly this morning. So for an incredible lady, an incredible legacy, Dolly Parton, Here You Come Again.

0: Dolly Parton and Here You Come Again on Bridge FM Radio Breakfast. One of those voices that feels like it's always been there, yeah? And somehow it's hard to imagine a world without her. Dolly sadly passed away yesterday at the age of 80. But what an extraordinary legacy. And she leaves behind so much, doesn't she? People will be talking about her for ages. The songs, the stories, the unmistakable voice. They'll be with us for generations. Dolly Parton, 1946 to 2026. Passed away, sadly, yesterday. Right, we'll get an update on the roads for you next on Bridge FM Radio Breakfast. 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
11: Good morning. The M4 is moving well, 49 to the Coldra, but approaches are busier now for the A470 to Coryton at 32 and for the 4119 down to Miskin at Junction 34. The Coychurch and Waterton roundabouts are moving for the County Borough. Rotary International Way still moving on the A461 with no delays for Tremaines Road and the Coity Castle Lights. On the move for the Sand Bypass for the Aberkinfrig roundabout for Mystake and Porth Call. So that's the latest on the roads. I'm Hannah Cox.
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0: Friday evening, 8 p.m. Friday night floor fillers. 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That could be reality if you're in the draw for Make Me a Winner. 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
3: 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Today, there'll be unexpected adventures moving in from the east, with high chances of bumping into friends and conversations that go on longer than planned. Later this week, expect a refreshing iced coffee, made for picnics with picky bits and nowhere to be until 6. Because whatever the weather, with a Costa iced coffee made with heart in hand, the summer moments we love last. Costa iced coffee, made for summer.
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1: They say the holy water's watered down, and this town's lost its faith. Our colors will fade.

0: It's Alex Warren and Ordinary Bridge FM Radio Breakfast. I mentioned earlier we were going to be speaking to a local business owner who's won a very prestigious award. So, Alec from One More Slice is on. Now, I always like to celebrate a bit of local success on Bridge FM Radio Breakfast, and Alec turns One More Slice on Adair Street in Bridge End into a huge success in, what is it, Alec, a year?
1: Just about a year now, yeah.
0: Tell us more about the award that you've won and, you know, how it all came about.
1: So, I was just going through Facebook one day and I seen there was an awards night coming up and I thought I'd apply for it. Then I made it as a finalist then under the Best of South Wales Awards.
0: What did it mean personally to you to actually win this award?
1: Unbelievable. Like, to think that I've got that much support out there for my business, which has only been running for, well, 10 months really, but I've had the keys of the property for a year. It's actually just unbelievable, really.
0: And behind the award, obviously, it's your story as well, your business. So tell us how you actually got into it. How did you get into making pizzas?
1: So I actually started making pizzas when I was 16. I worked for a business very similar to my own, which was called Woody's Pizza. And then I worked in other multiple kitchens around Bridge End. And then I actually fell out of love with cooking at first. And I went into personal training. I was a personal trainer for 3 years. And then I kind of found my passion back again, which, when I was cooking, pizza was my favourite thing to make. So I thought, you know what, I'm going to go in for it and go for it.
0: If you eat too much pizza, you can train yourself back out of it, can't you, really?
1: Yeah, absolutely. You know, we're wrong. Since I've been in this profession, I've definitely had one too many pizzas, but I guess that's quality check more than anything.
0: We all had too many pizzas, though. I've got a question for you. What's the strangest topping or combination that somebody's ever asked you for?
1: Oh, that's a good one, that. To be fair, a lot of people tend to go for, like, spice and sweet.
0: Yeah.
1: So, like, they'll have, like, you know, like, Endoya, which is probably our most spiciest thing, and then mix it with, like, pineapple.
0: We have to settle it. Pineapple on pizza? Yeah or no?
1: Absolutely. I'm all for it.
0: Yeah? For anyone that doesn't know, you're literally next door to Specsavers in Bridge End Town Centre, aren't you?
1: Yeah, next door to Specsavers, even opposite to Istanbul Barbers, literally on the corner to Adair Street and on Wyndham Street.
0: Thanks for giving us some of your time, and I'll be in soon, right?
1: Yeah, absolutely.
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10: 38 to Cardiff Gate. The M4 is moving well. Approaches are getting busier though for the A470 to Coryton at 32 and for the 4119 down to Miskin at Junction 34. On the move for the Coychurch and Waterton roundabout still for the County Borough. No major queues for Cowbridge Road around Bridgend College or Pencoed at the College Campus roundabout. And it's moving for Mystake, for Porthcawl, for Bryn Keth and Bryn Coch. Moving for the Sand Bypass and Aberkinfig roundabout. I'm Hannah Cox.
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0: Luther Vandross, Janet Jackson, Best Things in Life Are Free, Bridge FM Radio Breakfast. So over on Facebook yesterday, I was asking what's something you believed as a kid for far longer than you'd like to admit. Mine was, you know, the internal lights in your car. When I was a kid, right into early adulthood, I thought it was illegal to have those on in the dark. I don't think I'm the only one either. So turns out it's not illegal at all.
1: Hi Lee, it's Stevie from Porthcawl. So when I was a kid, my mum managed to convince me that the Tata Steelworks in Port Talbot was where giants made Welsh cakes. Yeah, and so obviously as a kid, you just tend to believe that. As I got older, obviously, I started to suspect something wasn't quite right there. But I think in my heart of hearts, I'm still waiting for one of those big guys to come out with some nice Welsh cakes.
2: Hi Lee, it's Marie. When my kids were younger, I convinced them that the internet went off at 8 o'clock and didn't come back on until the morning. Finally got caught out when my mum was babysitting because I was working late and it stayed on.
0: Oh, Marie. And Stevie, I fancy Welsh cakes now.

0: Loving that one this morning. There's Ella Langley and Choosing Texas. Bridge FM Radio Breakfast Morning. So an hour to go till we do the top 10 at 10. Yesterday, we took you back 20 years to 2006. And I couldn't believe those songs were 20 years old. Scary thought. Right, stay here. Next, after the news update at 9, I've got some Calvin Harris for you. Bit Britney Spears as well. Big classic Britney song. News update next, though. 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
5: 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I'm celebrating finding my glasses. 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It's the

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5: The top stories this hour. Coming up, energy bills going up again. But first, after a brief battle with cancer, country music superstar Dolly Parton's died at the age of 80. The US singer sold more than 100 million records in a career spanning 7 decades. Some of her hits include Jolene, 9 to 5 and I Will Always Love You. Speaking to us 3 years ago, Dolly said the key to her success was grabbing every opportunity on offer.
6: You know, you can branch off of almost anything that happens and make a business out of that as well. So it's kind of like a tree with, you know, with good roots, and it's got a lot of limbs. It's also got a lot of leaves. So why not make the most of it?
5: Household energy bills will go up by an average of £60 a year from October. The regulator Ofgem's increased the price cap, which affects England, Wales and Scotland, by 4%. And there'll be no Scottish representation in the Champions League, with Celtic dropping into the Europa League. It's after the Hoops let a 4-goal aggregate lead slip to lose their playoff 5-4 against Austrian side LASK last night.
7: Now for the news across South and West Wales. A man has been jailed for 21 years for dozens of historic child sex offences committed in Wales. Jordan Richards admitted 36 offences against the same survivor, including 31 counts of rape relating to abuse in the Ammanford area between 2012 and 2016. Drivers in Haverford West are facing around 2 weeks of disruption while a new mini roundabout is installed in Prendergast. Several roads, including parts of Cardigan Road and Hall Park, are closed, with diversions in place while Pembrokeshire Council completes the work. A new full-size all-weather 3G playing surface is to be built at Bridge End Ravens. Work to lay the pitch at the Electric Brewery Field is scheduled to begin next year. And firefighters have been tackling a blaze that broke out on a ship at Queen Alexandra Docks in Cardiff yesterday. It's understood the large vessel was carrying about 20,000 tonnes of scrap metal. All the ship's crew have been accounted for and are safe.
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7: Mix of sunny spells and patchy cloud. The afternoon could see some scattered heavy and thundery showers. Highs of 24 degrees. That's the latest. I'm Alex Stavanovic.
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9: Don't want to upset you here or anything, but we are expecting rain on the weekend. Boo. Across Bridge End County. I'll keep you updated. Let's squeeze the last...

0: Styles, American Girls, Bridge FM Radio Breakfast. Going to play you some Britney Spears in a second, some classic Britney. You're going to love it. Stay here. And also, details on the way. Something you might like to take the kids along to on Sunday that's happening on Rest Bay in Porthcawl. I think they might like it. Stay here. Details soon. Now, earlier, we were asking you what's something you believed as a kid far longer than you'd like to admit. Mine, I mentioned earlier, was, you know, the internal lights in the car. I used to think when I was a kid that they were illegal to have on in the night. Turns out they're not. Kyle's is hilarious.
1: Hi Lee, it's Kyle from Bridgend. When I was growing up, my mum had me convinced that Bruce Lee had taught her all her moves. So when I was a kid, she would dance around the living room doing all these funny kung fu style moves, telling me that Bruce Lee had taught everything, and then when we'd least expect it, she'd rugby tackle us to the floor and then tickle us until one of us submitted. But I went around telling everybody in my primary school that Bruce Lee had taught her everything, and that if anybody messed with me, then she'd be in taking care of it. And I took it through high school as well, so my first year or two of high school to help me settle in and to sort of, you know, help everyone else think that I was cool. I told everyone that my mum was trained by Bruce Lee, so much so when I was a kid I started taekwondo because I thought, well, if she can do kung fu with Bruce Lee, then I can do taekwondo. But yeah, that was the story I believed far too long.
0: Kyle, that's hilarious. Hey, it sounds like your family's one not to be messed with.

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0: John Brennan, and how does it feel? So I wonder what you might feel like to win £700,000. You could win this on Friday. I know that Dave has entered. Now, Dave is in, does it say, Coitrahan. Morning, Dave. And he says, I don't know what I'd do if I won this money. Well, you got to be in it to win it. So it's worth sending a text. 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

0: It's Maroon 5 and She Will Be Loved, Bridge FM Radio Breakfast. So, every weekday morning, 10 past 8, we have something new. Who, what, where? So we're hearing from someone from Bridgend County Borough every morning at 10 past 8, and they're giving us a different clue. They want us to guess something. So next week, it's Sean from My Stag telling us about something that she's involved with that's very interesting. I think you might like it. And make sure you're listening 10 past 8 every day next week. This week, it's Sam from Bryn Menin, and Sam wants us to guess what job he does. So this was clue 3 from earlier.
1: Hi Lee, it's Sam from Bryn Menin. Wednesday already? So I'll make this one a bit easier. I know Bridgend Road's like the back of my hand, but some days they barely get a look in. Cardiff and Bristol are regular destinations, but Heathrow and Gatwick can crop up too. I've certainly clocked a few miles up since I've started.
0: Ooh, he's been very cryptic as Sam from Bryn Menin the last few days. I think I've got it from that. We'll have another clue tomorrow at 10 past 8, then Sam will reveal what his job is on Friday at 10 past 8. Make sure you're listening. Stick around then, more big songs, and we start the top 10 at 10 from 10 this morning.
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0: That's the brand new song from James Blunt. It's been a while, hasn't it? That's called Taste Like Summer. Good song. Right, morning. You ready for the top 10 at 10? 10 songs from one mystery year coming your way. On Monday, we took you back to 1994. Yesterday, we took you back 20 years to 2006. I wonder which year it will be this morning. See if you can work it out. 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
4: Sorry to interrupt your day, but I've just been diagnosed with dementia, and I'm going to need your help. 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
6: Coming up, household bills are going up again, but first, country music legend Dolly Parton is being remembered this morning as a bright, shining star with an everlasting legacy following her death at the age of 80. She had cancer. Her decades-long career produced massive hits, including 9 to 5, Jolene, and I Will Always Love You. Dolly's previously spoken to us about her extraordinary career.
7: Well, I've been very blessed. I guess I have just kind of a big old personality and a big old heart, and I just love people, and I love getting out there, and I think people tend to think that I enjoy it a lot, and they seem to want to help me out. I'm taking country with me wherever I go.
6: The energy price cap has gone up by 4% for households in England, Wales and Scotland. Ofgem says it amounts to an extra £5 a month for the typical home. It'll take effect from October. And Celtic boss Martin O'Neill's shared his disappointment after losing 5-4 on aggregate to Lask in their Champions League playoff. The Scottish champions blew a 4-goal advantage in their 5-1 defeat last night.
8: Now for the news across South and West Wales. A man has been jailed for 21 years for dozens of historic child sex offences committed in Wales. Jordan Richards admitted 36 offences against the same survivor, including 31 counts of rape relating to abuse in the Ammanford area between 2012 and 2016. Drivers in Haverford West are facing around 2 weeks of disruption while a new mini roundabout is installed in Prendergast. Several roads, including parts of Cardigan Road and Hall Park, are closed, with diversions in place while Pembrokeshire Council completes the work. A new full-size all-weather 3G playing surface is to be built at Bridge End Ravens. Work to lay the pitch at the Electric Brewery Field is scheduled to begin next year. And firefighters have been tackling a blaze that broke out on a ship at Queen Alexandra Docks in Cardiff yesterday. It's understood the large vessel was carrying about 20,000 tons of scrap metal. All the ship's crew have been accounted for and are safe.
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8: Mix of sunny spells and patchy cloud. The afternoon could see some scattered heavy and thundery showers. Highs of 24 degrees. That's the latest. I'm Alex Stevanovic.
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9: So let's see if you can guess the year. 10 songs from one mystery year on Bridge FM Radio's top 10 at 10. And we'll kick it off with a big song. This was huge in this year from Tiffany.

0: 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But what was the year?
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0: Also playing you that awesome song from Bross, I Owe You Nothing, and Tiffany, I Think We're Alone Now. Big hits from this mystery year this morning. So locally, Bridgend RFC at a big Welsh Cup quarterfinal at the Brewery Fields in February of this year. Bridgend played Neath at home in the Schweppes Cup quarterfinal. Even the programme was only 30 pence if you bought one. What year are we taking you back to, though? You might remember watching the very first episode of This Morning with Richard and Judy on HTV.
2: Very warm good morning to you. Welcome to Liverpool's Albert Dock. My name is Richard Madeley, and this is my wife, Judy Finnegan.
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0: So what's the year? U2 had a hit with Desire in this year.

0: So a couple of years ago, I was lucky, see what I did there, lucky enough to actually interview Kylie Minogue here on Bridge FM Radio Breakfast. And of course, she's got local roots. Her nan was from my stag. And yeah, her family, I think her mum emigrated when she was young, didn't she? So great to play that this morning on Bridge FM Radio's Top 10 at 10. But which year did Kylie Minogue have a hit with I Should Be So Lucky? Also played you U2 and Desire on the Top 10 at 10 this morning. So in local news during this year, Sony was big. They'd not long opened in Bridgend, but a new Japanese-owned factory, Dia Plastics, opened this year, producing parts including television cabinets for the huge Sony operation that was underway in Bridgend. Also, in this year, My Stag-born cricketer Steve Watkin was breaking through with Glamorgan. In this year, he was a 23-year-old fast bowler and took a superb 8 for 59 against Warwickshire. And while we're talking My Stag, great My Stag rugby nuggets here for you. On New Year's Eve in this year, My Stag RFC went to the Cardiff Arms Park and earned a 10-10 draw against Cardiff. A Cardiff rugby history source says it was the last occasion that My Stag achieved such a good result against Cardiff. My Stag, the 4-7s, are up there with the best, in my opinion. Right, which year we're taking you back to? You might remember this.
1: Wheel of Fortune! Your host, Nikki Campbell!
0: So Wheel of Fortune started on TV in this year, hosted by Nikki Campbell. I always wanted to have a go at swinging that wheel. It looked very heavy, didn't it? Which year was it, though? We'll find out before 11. I'm playing Michael Jackson. He was in the charts. And Boy Meets Girl next.
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0: Fleetwood Mac were riding high in the charts in this mystery year with Everywhere, Bridge FM Radio's Top 10 at 10, also Michael Jackson's Smooth Criminal and Boy Meets Girl, Waiting for a Star to Fall, all big hits in the UK charts in which year? A loaf of bread in this year would have cost you around 40 pence, a pint of milk about 26 pence, and if you'd gone to the pub, you would have been paying about 90 pence to a pound for a pint of beer in this year. Wow. This is going to depress you. Litre of petrol, 36 pence per litre. Yeah, and we probably moaned back then that it was expensive, didn't we? Which year are we taking you back to? You may remember this. On a Sunday night, new drama started on HTV. London's Burning was on. When London's Burning finished on a Sunday night, you knew it was school the next morning, didn't you? Also, the year that this was big.
1: My name is Julius, and I'm your twin brother.
2: Oh, obviously. The moment I sat down, I thought I was looking into a mirror.
1: We are not identical twins.
2: Oh, no?
1: No.
2: Well, I wouldn't be too sure, pal.
1: I don't lie. I am your brother.
0: So Arnold Schwarzenegger and Danny DeVito starred together in that awesome film Twins. That came out in this mystery year. Which year is it? We're going to find out. I'll reveal the year after the last two songs next on Bridge FM Radio's Top 10 at 10. I've got some Inner City and a massive remix from New Order next. 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

0: and Big Fun. Riding high in the charts in which year? New Order and Blue Monday before it as well. So, did you think you knew which year we were taking you back to this morning?
1: The top 10 at 10.
0: Were you going for an 80s year or a 90s year? If you're going for 90s, you're a bit cold. 80s, very warm. Late 80s, boiling. If you were thinking 1986, you were just out. The year this morning was 1988. We'll do another top 10 at 10 tomorrow morning at 10, of course.

0: 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There's Material Lover. Right, cheers for listening. Hope you have an awesome Wednesday, whatever you're up to across Bridge End County Borough. And don't forget, tomorrow morning when you wake up, get us on. 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
8: Top stories this hour. Taylor Swift says a world without Dolly Parton doesn't feel possible, right or real, following her death at the age of 80. The country music star had been battling cancer when she passed away, surrounded by her loved ones yesterday. Dolly's career spanned 7 decades while she raised millions for charities across the world. The average household in England, Wales and Scotland faces an increase of £60 a year on their energy bills. The regulator Ofgem's hiked the price cap by 4% from October. It's down to the war in the Middle East, affecting oil and gas wholesale prices. Prime Minister Andy Burnham says a 5% cut in VAT on electricity bills will help.
9: That kicks in from October. We know the price cap will have an impact, but it is what we can do right now. And we'll continue to look as we go forward at how we get energy prices down in the long term, and that's what we need to do too.
8: And bus services in Scotland are getting a £55 million funding boost. The government said it'll improve the reliability of local transport.
10: Now for the news across South and West Wales. A 35-year-old man has been given an extended 25-year sentence for what a judge described as cruel and isolating sexual abuse in Carmarthenshire. Jordan Richards admitted 36 offences against the same survivor. He'll serve 21 years in prison with a four-year extended licence period. Several roads in Haverford West are closed for around 2 weeks while work continues on a new mini roundabout. The closures affect parts of Prendergast, Cardigan Road and nearby routes, with Pembrokeshire Council telling drivers to follow the signposted diversions. An all-weather 3G playing surface will be built at Bridgend Ravens. Work to lay the pitch at the Electric Brewery Field is scheduled to begin in early 2027. Chairman Tony Williams said it would create more opportunities for people to play sport. And a community garden created from a centuries-old Swansea graveyard has been hailed a success. Greenhill Gardens on High Street include sculptures made from historic headstones and a heritage trail telling the stories of people buried there.
1: Weather.
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10: Mix of sunny spells and patchy cloud. The afternoon could see some scattered heavy and thundery showers. Highs of 24 degrees. That's the latest. I'm Alex Stevanovic.
7: Good morning. Welcome to the show. It's Phil through till 3. Let's start then with Jennifer Hudson.

0: Jason, it's not right, but it's okay. It's Phil. It's Wednesday. It's the 26th of August today. It's International Dog Day. If you've got a dog and maybe you're planning to take it for a walk, then give it an extra big kutch today. It's also National Toilet Paper Day today. Yeah, we'll move on. Also, weather-wise for today, it's not looking too bad. It's mostly cloudy today with a high around 22 degrees, low of 14 overnight tonight, and should be mainly dry, although maybe the potential of some showers later on this afternoon. But it looks like it's going to get very wet by the weekend. We'll keep you posted on that in a couple of days' time. Checking your showbiz news for today, and Christopher Dean will be taking part in the new I'm a Celeb spin-off, which has just been announced. And also, talking of telly, Simon Cowell has given a health update as surgery throws filming into absolute chaos in America. All of that making news on today's showbiz. Make me a winner! 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

0: Good morning, it's Bridge FM Radio, it's Phil Hoyles until 3 o'clock this afternoon. So it's going to be potentially very, very wet this afternoon. A broad band of thunderstorms and heavy rain will move northwards across England and Wales, perhaps becoming slow moving this afternoon and this evening as well, with accumulations of around 20 to 30 millimetres in 3 hours can be expected. So very wet and very thundery in some parts. So be prepared a little later this afternoon. Take your brolly if you're going outside. 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

0: See, Unpretty, it's Phil Hoyles, and we've got some great music playing right the way through until 3 o'clock this afternoon. If you fancy getting in touch, then your number is 07740938500. Be great to hear from you today. So thunderstorms are coming our way. They could be very heavy at some point as well. So we'll keep an eye on those today. If you hear a clap of thunder, then maybe drop us a line. Today, I don't know whether you heard this at all, but today in the papers, there's the story of an accidental concert arrival. A stray cat made national headlines after somehow wandering into a classical choir rehearsal in London and perching itself right next to the piano and quietly meowing along as well, having a nice little sing-song with the piano. And when the soprano came on, there was a little duet going on, which is great, isn't it? And then the cat obviously felt a bit tired because it curled up and went to sleep. Do your animals, maybe it's National Dog Day today. Does your dog love a particular sound? Maybe he likes singing along to the EastEnders theme. If you've got any videos of it, drop us a line today. 07740938500 is the number. Music from Mimi Webb on the way very soon on the show. Be with you till 3 o'clock today.
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0: It's Take That. It's Sweet July on the show today. Phil through till 3. Topical tune time then after 12 o'clock today. We're going to be playing the big song that you choose. Now, today, pedestrians in Italy are looking at their phone whilst crossing. They're going to find themselves having a bit of a fine. It could be quite hefty as well, depending. Careless crossers is what it's being termed as. They'll be fined up to €75 or more if they're caught violating new guidelines. And it doesn't just include telephones as well. It includes other devices like tablets. Okay. Laptops. Now, have you ever seen someone crossing the road using their laptop? I never have. Maybe it's a thing that just happens in Italy. I don't know. But if you use your laptop crossing the road, you'll get a fine. Digital cameras included. Also, it's going to be covered by the rule that anything that's handheld, basically, right? So even if you're listening to the radio, if you're listening to us crossing the road, if you're doing it hands-free, that's fine. Headphones on, but they're not too loud so you can hear traffic, and maybe your device in your pocket. That's allowed. Officials are hoping this will ease and deter further incidents after serious court rulings have been implied. If you've got a song suggestion that we could play today, then drop me a line. 07 740 938 500 is the number, and we'll play the winning song in about 10 minutes time. Let's get your latest news updated for midday right here for you next.
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9: The top stories this hour. The Prime Minister's among politicians, musicians and actors paying tribute this lunchtime to Dolly Parton. The US country singing icon died yesterday at 80 after a brief battle with cancer, as well as creating her massive hits, which included Jolene and I Will Always Love You. She raised millions for charity and launched a global programme to give children free books. Andy Burnham says that was an important part of her story.
10: I was culture secretary when her libraries were first coming through, and the
1: of books that went into communities across Britain. So yeah, she leaves that legacy as well as obviously great music that people will treasure forever.
9: Analysts are forecasting a further 9% hike to the energy price cap in the new year. From October, it's going up by 4% for households in England, Wales and Scotland. Former England footballer Raheem Sterling's been charged with dangerous driving and possession of nitrous oxide. It's following a crash on the M3 in May. And the Scottish Government's pledged £55 million to improve bus services across the country.
10: Now for the news across South and West Wales. A 35-year-old man has been given an extended 25-year sentence for what a judge described as cruel and isolating sexual abuse in Carmarthenshire. Jordan Richards admitted 36 offences against the same survivor. He'll serve 21 years in prison with a 4-year extended licence period. Several roads in Haverford West are closed for around 2 weeks while work continues on a new mini roundabout. The closures affect parts of Prendergast, Cardigan Road and nearby routes, with Pembrokeshire Council telling drivers to follow the signposted diversions. An all-weather 3G playing surface will be built at Bridgend Ravens. Work to lay the pitch at the Electric Brewery Field is scheduled to begin in early 2027. Chairman Tony Williams said it would create more opportunities for people to play sport. And a community garden created from a centuries-old Swansea graveyard has been hailed a success. Greenhill Gardens on High Street include sculptures made from historic headstones and a heritage trail telling the stories of people buried there.
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10: Mix of sunny spells and patchy cloud. The afternoon could see some scattered heavy and thundery showers. Highs of 24 degrees. That's the latest. I'm Alex Stevanovic.
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0: Hello, it's Phil through till 3 o'clock this afternoon with some great tunes coming up, including your topical tune in a moment. Got Stella Lefty before that and this playing from Corner Shop. Good afternoon.

0: It's Stella Lefty and Boston. 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
0: So pedestrians in Italy who are looking at their phone whilst crossing the road will be subject to fines from here on in. Careless crossers will be fined up to €75 or more if they're caught violating the new guidelines. Other electronic devices are included as well, like tablets and laptops and digital cameras. So if you want a conversation on the phone, it needs to be hands-free, headphones on, phone in your pocket. So coming through some great song suggestions today, we've got Stop and Stare, One Republic. We've got Stylistics, Stop, Look, Listen, Go West, Don't Look Down, Dua Lipa, New Rules. But this one plays for Kelly in Morriston today. It's One Republic and Stop and Stare on the show today.

0: It's One Republic and Stop and Stare on the show. It's Phil through till three. We'll do another topical tune on the show same time tomorrow. 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
0: So how would you react if £700,000 arrived in your bank account this coming Friday? 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

0: Hello, it's Bridge FM Radio. It's Phil Hoyles right through till 7 o'clock this evening. If you fancy getting in touch with us today, then your number is 07740938500. You can also get in touch on the Nation Player and our Facebook page as well, of course. It looks like there's a lot of rain going to be coming into Bridge End area later on today. So if you are going out later on today, maybe this evening, I think a brolly or a raincoat is going to be well needed. It's Phil Hoyles right through till 3 o'clock this afternoon. Hello.
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It's Phil. It's Wednesday, the 26th of August. It's International Dog Day today, and it's also National Toilet Paper Day today as well. If you're celebrating your birthday today, there are many happy returns. You're celebrating with Alison Steadman, who's 80. Also, Dr. Alban is celebrating a birthday today as he turns 69. Melissa McCarthy is 56. And Macaulay Culkin is celebrating his birthday today. This is going to make you feel old. Macaulay Culkin, 46 years old today. Happy birthday to you too, if you're celebrating. Taylor Swift, I knew it, I knew.

0: Taylor Swift, I Knew It, I Knew You on the show. It's Phil through till three. In your showbiz news today then, bedridden Alex Warren cancels his Auckland show after falling ill hours before stage time. And also making news today, Nicholas Hoult is out of the Harry Potter series and Kit Harington is in. The new series, of course, launches on Christmas Day on HBO Max. And also making news today in the showbiz is that Rod Stewart rocks up to support his local non-league football team. And, of course, in news that broke last night, we lost Dolly Parton last night, of course. With tributes pouring in right through today. It's Phil Hoyles, and we've got some great tunes to play on the show, including Ariana Grande, One Last Time, is on the way for you in just a moment on 102.1 FM, on DAB and online at The Nation Player.
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0: 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It's The Script and The Crowd was singing Wonderwall. 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
12: The top stories this hour. Flags are flying at half-mast across America to pay tribute to Dolly Parton following her death. The country singer and actress was 80 and had been battling cancer. Suzanne Spicer runs the Dolly Parton Archive in the UK.
13: I've maintained an archive of all the press cuttings in chronological order from the late 60s until to date. I was inspired by her because of her work ethic. I think she'd be a role model for the world.
12: Analysts are forecasting a further 9% hike to the energy price cap in the new year. From October, it's rising to 4% for households in England, Wales and Scotland. A man's been charged in connection with the attempted murder of two police officers in South Lanarkshire. They were making inquiries at a property in Larkhall when a van was deliberately driven at them last month. And former England international Raheem Sterling has been charged with dangerous driving and possession of nitrous oxide. It's following a crash on the M3 in May.
14: Now for the news across South and West Wales. A 35-year-old man has been given an extended 25-year sentence for what a judge described as cruel and isolating sexual abuse in Carmarthenshire. Jordan Richards admitted 36 offences against the same survivor. He'll serve 21 years in prison with a 4-year extended licence period. Several roads in Haverford West are closed for around 2 weeks while work continues on a new mini roundabout. The closures affect parts of Prendergast, Cardigan Road and nearby routes, with Pembrokeshire Council telling drivers to follow the signposted diversions. An all-weather 3G playing surface will be built at Bridgend Ravens. Work to lay the pitch at the Electric Brewery Field is scheduled to begin in early 2027. Chairman Tony Williams said it would create more opportunities for people to play sport. And a community garden created from a centuries-old Swansea graveyard has been hailed a success. Greenhill Gardens on High Street include sculptures made from historic headstones and a heritage trail telling the stories of people buried there.
7: Weather.
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14: Mix of sunny spells and patchy cloud. The afternoon could see some scattered heavy and thundery showers. Highs of 24 degrees. That's the latest. I'm Alex Stevanovic.
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0: Good afternoon. It's Phil through till 3 with the biggest songs on your radio today. Music coming up from Bruno Mars, Vanessa Carlton too. But we get you back to the music with this from Katy Perry with Raw.

0: Great tunes on your radio all of the time. It's Phil through till three. If you fancy getting in touch today, then your number is 07740938500. It'd be great to hear from you today. Making knees in the papers then. Apparently, people who say bless you after sneezing are incredibly annoying. Well, that puts me right slap bang in the annoying category then. Who would have known? I say bless you all of the time. Even people who cough, as bless you. Obviously, it's a really annoying. Also, school is often considered to be the best time of our lives, but the magic number is 27. 27's a great year, wasn't it? What were you doing when you were 27? 27 is that kind of year when you're spreading your wings, yeah, but you still feel very young and you've got the world at your feet. It's a great time, isn't it? Drop me a line. Let me know your thoughts today. 07740938500. What was that? Did someone sneeze? Oh, bless you.
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0: It's a great song, that, isn't it? Gnarls Barkley and Crazy on the show today. So if you're looking for something to do over the next few days, we've got Happy by Paul Smith. It's at the Swansea Arena tomorrow and the day after. And then on the 29th, it's going to be at Utilita as well. And also happening on the 27th, we've got the Barry Bados, the Barry Fantasy Fun Day happening as well, if you fancy nipping along to that. If you too have got something happening, drop me a line, let me know all the details, and we can be talking about that in the coming days. 07740 938500. Music from Lewis Capaldi on next.
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0: Drive home with Shani this afternoon. Wake up on breakfast tomorrow morning from 6. That is Holly Humberstone. It's White Noise on the show. It's Phil Hoyles until 3 o'clock this afternoon. We're on FM, on DAB, digital radio, online at The Nation Player, and of course your smart speaker too, with some great tunes coming up in the final hour of the show today. Let's get your latest news updated for you next.
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11: The top stories at this hour. Following the death of Dolly Parton, the iconic sound of her hit 9 to 5 is played at Buckingham Palace in London during the changing of the guards.

0: The US country music legend died yesterday at the age of 80 following a brief battle with cancer. Average household energy bills are going up again. Regulator Ofgem has announced a 4% increase in the price cap from October due to the war in the Middle East pushing up wholesale costs. A murder investigation has been launched after two people died in a house fire on the outskirts of Middlesbrough on Teesside. Four more people were injured, including one woman who remains in a critical condition. And there's a yellow weather alert in force for thunderstorms in parts of England. It's in place in central and eastern areas until 10 o'clock this evening.
1: Now for the news across South and West Wales. A 35-year-old man has been given an extended 25-year sentence for what a judge described as cruel and isolating sexual abuse in Carmarthenshire. Jordan Richards admitted 36 offences against the same survivor. He'll serve 21 years in prison with a four-year extended licence period. Several roads in Haverford West are closed for around 2 weeks while work continues on a new mini roundabout. The closures affect parts of Prendergast, Cardigan Road and nearby routes, with Pembrokeshire Council telling drivers to follow the signposted diversions. An all-weather 3G playing surface will be built at Bridgend Ravens. Work to lay the pitch at the Electric Brewery Field is scheduled to begin in early 2027. Chairman Tony Williams said it would create more opportunities for people to play sport. And a community garden created from a centuries-old Swansea graveyard has been hailed a success. Greenhill Gardens on High Street include sculptures made from historic headstones and a heritage trail telling the stories of people buried there.
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1: Mix of sunny spells and patchy cloud. The afternoon could see some scattered heavy and thundery showers. Highs of 24 degrees. That's the latest. I'm Alex Tabanovi.
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4: 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Going to start the hour then with this flame from Spiller. It's Groove Jet. Good afternoon.

0: It's Harry Styles and American Girls making news in the papers today then. Apparently 1 in 10 Brits are still anxious about accent bias at work. And also today is National Dog Day today. Of course, we had to get a doggy story in somewhere. And Japan Pets show off their cooling jackets complete with built-in fans, which is pretty cool, isn't it? I mean, I don't think you see many humans walking around with built-in fans in their jacket. We kind of needed that. And the dogs needed it as well, but it's a bit 3 months too late. I mean, 3 months ago, the dogs would have appreciated that. Make me a winner! Upgrade your summer with Nation Player. So how would you react if £700,000 arrived in your bank account this coming Friday? That could be a reality if you're in the draw for Make Me a Winner. It happened to Jane last Friday and she couldn't believe it. 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

0: 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It's Phil Hoyles until 3 o'clock today. Don't forget Sharni on the big drive home after three. And Lee Jukes is back on breakfast tomorrow morning from six.
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0: Till 3 o'clock today, so making news in the showbiz today. Christopher Dean will be taking part in the new I'm a Celebrity spin-off, which is going to be launching around about November time usually. It's around about mid-November. And also making news, Simon Cowell health update as surgery throws filming into chaos in America. And also, of course, that news that broke late last night, around about 7, 8 o'clock last night, that Dolly Parton has passed away at the age of 80. Tributes continue pouring into this afternoon. We'll give you more details about that in our main news update on the way very soon on FM, on DAB digital radio and online at The Nation Player. It's Phil till 3 this afternoon.
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0: It's Ella Langley and she's in Texas on the show today. That is about it. Stand by. Sharni is on the way. Don't forget the Big Five question after 5 o'clock this afternoon. I'll be back tomorrow straight after breakfast and the top 10 of 10. Have a brilliant rest of your Wednesday. Your news is next.
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6: The top stories at this hour. Facebook and Instagram owner Meta has agreed to pay around £12 billion to settle a legal claim that its social media platforms harm children. Dozens of US states have taken the company to court, claiming they knowingly and deliberately designed features that would get youngsters addicted. While agreeing to the settlement, Meta's denied wrongdoing. It's understood European countries are backtracking on their threat to boycott FIFA. UEFA's thought to be discussing other ways to challenge Gianni Infantino's leadership after his failed efforts to sell off stakes in the World Cup. A typical home in Great Britain can expect to see variable energy bills rise by around £60 a year from October. The price cap's risen, which is the limit suppliers can charge per unit, so if you use more, you'll pay more. And Dolly Parton's legacy beyond music's being remembered following the country music legend's death at the age of 80. Known for hits like 9 to 5 and Jolene, singers including Taylor Swift are paying tribute, with many also praising her charity work.
7: Now for the news across South and West Wales. Dyfed Powys police have praised the bravery of a survivor after a man was jailed for 21 years for historic child sexual abuse in the Amanford area. Jordan Richards admitted 36 offences after changing his plea during his trial at Swansea Crown Court. Bridge End Council is considering plans for a new house in multiple occupation in Lichard Park. A three-bedroom property could become a four-bedroom HMO for up to six residents. The applicant says the development would not create an over-concentration of HMOs locally. Motorists in Haverford West are being warned of a temporary road closure while a new roundabout is built in Prendergast. The work is expected to last around 2 weeks and affect several surrounding roads with alternative routes signposted by the council. And the Swansea City Centre project, which transformed an overgrown graveyard into a community garden, is attracting schools, community groups and visitors. Greenhill Gardens at Matthews House cost around £340,000 and celebrates the history of thousands of people.
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7: Sunny spells and cloudy skies heading into the early evening. Highs of 25 dropping to 18. That's the latest. I'm Josh Tate.
8: Good afternoon. This is David Ferrantes. Welcome to Drive Time. We'll start with Alex Warren and Clean Bandit today.

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1: Robbie Williams, Angels, Alex Warren as well, who's not well. He's stuck in Australia at the moment, about 3 hours before he was meant to go on stage. I think it was Monday night. He came down with something. He's flat on his back in bed, no voice, can't move, just feels terrible, apparently. We'll hope he gets better soon. What a horrible place to be stuck. I mean, Auckland is the most stunning place in the world, and you can't go out and do anything. That's horrific. Hope he feels better soon. Listen, we've got a good show for you today. Everything you need to get through Wednesday afternoon, plus details of some good stuff going on this bank holiday weekend as well, I would say in the next 20 minutes or so. First, Queen, and a sing-along from Tones and I in just a second.
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0: Post Malone. I had some help at Bridge FM Radio. Queen as well. 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
0: I've said before that a lot of the winners for Make Me a Winner sound very chilled, very cool, almost not bothered about the idea of winning hundreds and hundreds of thousands of pounds. Thankfully, Jane changed that on Friday.
2: Oh, gosh. That's unbelievable. Like, this is going to be amazing. I've just been on my motorbike and it was coming through my helmet and I took the helmet off. Maybe another bike. I'm going to be riding another bike. I've only been riding a year. I've only got, like, my first bike. So, yeah. But, yeah, this is going to really make a difference, yeah.
0: So, to translate, she was on her motorbike. The call came through on her helmet. What a thought. She nearly didn't answer. She's going to spend the money on another motorbike. Of course she is. So this week, the money goes up to £700,000. It's a payday weekend as well, which means you could have the best-looking bank account in the whole of Wales. Here's what you need to do. Let's

0: 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So do it now while we're talking about it. All you'll need to do on Friday is answer your phone when we call sometime between 5 and 6 and you'll get £700,000 and we'll put it into your bank account right after the call. 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
2: 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Are you?

0: Sixpence None the Richer, Kiss Me at Drive Time Afternoon. I'm David Francis. Plenty going on over the bank holiday weekend. Paul Smith does Happy at Swansea Arena tomorrow and Friday. Also tomorrow, the Fantasy Fun Day at Barry. Pristine Festival over the weekend starts tomorrow as well. And then Sunday night, if you don't get to see Paul Smith in Swansea, he's playing the Utilita Arena too. You can find out more about that and everything else going on right now on the Nation Player this afternoon. Meanwhile, we'll take a break with our first check on travel and Harry Styles next.
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6: The M4 moving well in both directions on traffic. Wheels cameras between junction 38 Margam and 30 for Cardiff Gate. Traffic is struggling though, heading out of Cardiff for the A4232 up towards junction 33 of the M4 Cardiff West. We're seeing the build-up in traffic on approaches to junction 36, the Sarn services. It's moving well though around junction 35 for Pencoyd. In Bridge End, it's slow in and out of the centre for Tremaines Road, and we're seeing a build-up of traffic to the Uweni roundabout. That's the latest. I'm Simon Field.
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7: Gyda Trafnidiaeth Cymru, y dewis di-straen i osgoi'r traffig. 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

0: think it's my favorite song around at the moment, Olivia Rodrigo, starting out a little bit like Foo Fighters' Everlong and then ending up like a Motown track. That's great. Drop Dead from Drive Time, nearly 4 o'clock. And this is David Francis. Thanks for picking us out this afternoon. Wales headlines at 4 next.
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10: The top stories this hour. Meta's agreed to settle a US court case which accused it of deliberately designing its platforms to get children addicted. The owner of Facebook and Instagram is to pay a maximum of around £12 billion. While it still denies any wrongdoing, the firm's going to disable some features on teen accounts, like having the number of likes of a post visible. It appears two fires which destroyed 19 homes in the West Midlands were started accidentally. The fire service say the blaze, which spread earlier this month, seemed to have initially started in a field in Stourbridge where agricultural machinery was being used. Prince Harry and Meghan are reportedly back in the UK. The Duke and Duchess of Sussex announced they were returning last week. A yellow weather warning for thunderstorms has been extended across parts of northwest England and Wales. Central and eastern areas were already covered. And a musical about Dolly Parton's life will launch next year on what would have been her 81st birthday. Her death was announced yesterday.
11: Now for the news across South and West Wales. Dyfed Powys police have praised the bravery of a survivor after a man was jailed for 21 years for historic child sexual abuse in the Amanford area. Jordan Richards admitted 36 offences after changing his plea during his trial at Swansea Crown Court. Bridge End Council is considering plans for a new house in multiple occupation in Lichard Park. The three-bedroom property could become a four-bedroom HMO for up to six residents. The applicant says the development would not create an over-concentration of HMOs locally. Motorists in Haverford West have been warned of a temporary road closure while a new roundabout is built in Prendergast. The work is expected to last around 2 weeks and affect several surrounding roads with alternative routes signposted by the council. And the Swansea City Centre project, which transformed an overgrown graveyard into a community garden, is attracting schools, community groups and visitors. Greenhill Gardens at Matthews House cost around £340,000 and celebrates the history of thousands of people.
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11: Sunny spells and cloudy skies heading into the early evening. Highs of 25 dropping to 18. That's the latest. I'm Josh Tate. Bridge FM
0: Radio. Just after 4, that new song from Stella Lefty is on within 10 minutes and Walk the Moon as well. First, Shawn Mendes and A Guilty Pleasure from Girls Aloud at Drive Time. Bridge.

holding me back. Shawn Mendes, There's Nothing Holding Me Back. Girls Aloud as well. Love Machine, It's 10 Past 4. This is new music. Now, I know her name makes her sound like a comedy character from the Fast Show from the 90s, but she's great. This is new Stella Lefty. On a

0: Walk the Moon, Shut Up and Dance, and Stella Lefty before that. It's 4:15. Make me a winner.
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0: I can't think of anyone listening right now that thinks, do you know what? I'm okay for £700,000. No, you let somebody else win it. Unless you live in Lisvain or Cowbridge. So we're giving away £700,000 this week on Make Me a Winner, the easiest game in the world. It takes 5 seconds to play. Oh no, because we've checked. So here's what you need to do. This will change your life. The money, by the way, will be in the bank for you by the time you go to bed on Friday night. All right, Saturday morning after all you're celebrating. And you can have a big spend up on the weekend. £700,000. And it's payday. And it's a bank holiday. What's not to love? Give this a go right now. 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There are no hoops to jump through, no questions to answer, no challenges to do, nothing. Just say hello and we'll put the money in the bank for you straight after the call. 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
14: Some queuing traffic on the A4232 once again, heading up towards the M4 at junction 33 for Cardiff Western services. But elsewhere, things not looking too bad if you're heading out at the moment. Traffic Wales camera is showing the M4 moving well in both directions. No delays so far for the northbound side of the 4063 between the Aberkenvig roundabout and Tondi Light. And Bridge End Town Centre, traffic seems to be coping fairly well between the Council Office lights and Knowlton Street lights. No problems out of Broadlands onto the A48. That's the latest.
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0: me hanging on at Bridge FM Radio. Wyn Evans is back on tonight from 7 o'clock with the new Happy Hour. Have you heard it yet? It's just a bit of fun. Playing uplifting songs, Wyn having a laugh, just a great way to put you in a good mood for Wednesday night. 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It is free, by the way. 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

0: of Wales hundreds of years ago. Believe in Bruno Mars, I Just Might, 20 to 5. Bruno Mars, by the way, is still saying that he's never really been satisfied with anything he's written or recorded.
1: I just got to keep showing up to the studio and hope one day God walks into the room and everything just fits. Everything, the chords, the groove, the melody, the lyric, it all just happens.
0: The new album is brilliant, by the way. I Just Might from Drive Time. Right, 20 to 5, we'll take a break and we're back with some travel and Alicia Keys now.
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11: Still no major delays on the M4 at the moment. Just looking at the Traffic Wales cameras, it seems to be moving fairly well. And traffic also moving northbound on the A4232 up towards the M4 at Junction 33 for Cardiff Western services. A little slow now, though, northbound on the 4061, just heading up towards Brinkethin. Traffic still coping well, however, north of Bridge End on the 4063 between the Abercrombie roundabout and Tom D Lights. Lichard Hill is slow away from the town up towards the M4 at Junction 36. That's the latest.
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0: I can't be the only one. The first time I saw that written down, thought that was Die Die, as in David David. It's not, clearly. Shakira and Burna Boy, still the world's most streamed song today. Prince before that, Kiss at Drive Time. It's nearly 5 o'clock, and this is David Francis at Drive Time. Thanks for picking us out this afternoon. Wales headlines at 5 next.
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9: The top stories this hour. The owner of Facebook and Instagram has agreed to pay around £12 billion to settle a US claim its social media platforms deliberately harm children. Meta still denies wrongdoing, but says it will enhance measures to prevent young users from accessing age-restricted content. Officials in Nepal say nearly 100 people have died after the country's border area was hit by flash floods. At least 33 UK nationals are said to be among those missing. Experts are urging households in Britain on standard variable tariffs to switch after a 4% rise in the energy price cap. A typical home not on a fixed deal will pay around £60 a year more from October. It looks like European nations could be backing down on their threat to boycott FIFA competitions. It's understood they're discussing other protests against Gianni Infantino's embattled leadership. And American landmarks have been lit up in pink in memory of country music icon Dolly Parton, who's died at the age of 80. In London, Buckingham Palace guards paid their own tribute with a rendition of a hit, 9 to 5.
10: Now for the news across South and West Wales. Dyfed Powys police have praised the bravery of a survivor after a man was jailed for 21 years for historic child sexual abuse in the Amanford area. Jordan Richards admitted 36 offences after changing his plea during his trial at Swansea Crown Court. Bridgend Council is considering plans for a new house in multiple occupation in Lichard Park. A three-bedroom property could become a four-bedroom HMO for up to six residents. The applicant says the development would not create an over-concentration of HMOs locally. Motorists in Haverford West have been warned of a temporary road closure while a new roundabout is built in Prendergast. The work is expected to last around 2 weeks and affect several surrounding roads, with alternative routes signposted by the council. And the Swansea City Centre project, which transformed an overgrown graveyard into a community garden, is attracting schools, community groups and visitors. Greenhill Gardens at Matthews House cost around £340,000 and celebrates the history of thousands of people.
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10: Sunny spells and cloudy skies heading into the early evening. Highs of 25 dropping to 18. That's the latest. I'm Josh Tate.
0: Hello there, Bryn Howe and Dar. I'm David Francis at Drive Time, just after 5 with Taylor

That'll fit into Movie Monday. This Bank Holiday, we're playing songs from iconic movies all day long. So I guess you'll hear Bill Medley and Jennifer Warnes. You'll hear Go West from the Pretty Woman soundtrack. You'll hear The Righteous Brothers from Ghost, possibly, and Aerosmith, absolutely. I don't want to miss a thing. It's already stapled on, I would have thought. All day Monday, we're doing it. Every hour from 10 o'clock.

0: Aiko and Whitney. I love a Drive Time Mannix as well. It's 5:15.
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0: I've said before that most of the winners on Make Me a Winner sound very relaxed, cool, almost blasé about the idea of winning massive money. It's hundreds and hundreds of thousands of pounds we give away. We've been doing this for nearly a year now, and every time it's, yeah, great, thanks. You've won £500,000. Yeah, that's great, thanks, bye-bye. I'm like, what? Now, if I got a phone call on Friday while I'm doing my big shop walking around Tesco's, I'm either going to say something entirely inappropriate or I'm going to pass out in the frozen. I can't be the only one, right? So this Friday, we're giving away £700,000. You've got to be cheery about that. Well, at least crack a smile. So here's what you need to do. It's the easiest game in the world. When I say there are no hoops to jump through, there are no hoops to jump through. No questions to answer, no challenges to do, nothing. You send a text. The whole thing, the whole process, start to finish, takes 5 seconds. Here's what you need to do. You can do this now because your phone is probably about 2 feet away from you because you never let it out of your sight. 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Maintenant. Answer your phone and you'll win £700,000. And we'll pay that money straight into your bank account right after the call. You'll beat MacArthur Glen for opening on Saturday morning, having a massive spend up. 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
11: If you're heading west on the M4, just slowing up after Markham at 38 through to Bagden at 41, and queuing also on the A4232 around junction 33 of the M4 at Cardiff Western Services. Busy on Lichard Hill away from Bridge End Town Centre up towards the M4. Just starting to slow up a little bit on the 4061 heading up towards Black Mill, but traffic seems to be coping fairly well still between Aberkenvig and Tondi. And no major delays in Bridge End Town Centre, just a little slow on the approaches to the Uweni roundabout. That's the latest.
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0: By the way, if you're looking for a great family day out this bank holiday weekend, you could nip along to the Great British Food Festival happening at Margam Country Park. It's on from Saturday to Monday. You can expect incredible street food, a massive artisan market, live chef demos and workshops, foodie experiences, live music and bands, and plenty of family fun. 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

0: Destiny's Child Survivor, Alex Warren as well. Ordinary. It's just gone 20 to 6 at drive time. Cloudy overnight tonight with some rain tomorrow. Wet all day long. Same on Friday. The bank holiday weekend's going to be a complete washout. Well, Monday's going to be okay, actually. It's going to be fine on and off for most of the day. Temperature's still pretty good, up to about 19 or 20 degrees over the bank holiday. Right. Some travel inside the next 10 minutes or so, and it's Little Mix next. 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
10: Traffic seems to be coping fairly well at the moment on the A4232 up towards the M4 at junction 33, and also the M4 itself on the traffic Wales cameras trouble-free so far this afternoon. The northbound side of the A4063 just slowing up, heading up towards Aberkenvig. Not too bad now through towards Blackmill on the 4061. Lichard Hill still busy away from Bridge End Town Centre, and Bridge End Town Centre a little slow in both directions on Tremaines Road and on the approaches to the Iwenny roundabout. That's the latest.
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0: I like that. I think that's really good. Snow Patrol and Kylie, These Alarms from Drive Time. Thanks for picking us out, by the way, this evening. Wyn Evans, back on the air from 7 o'clock tonight with his new Happy Hour. If you haven't heard the show yet, it's Wyn just having some fun, playing some songs. You on the phones. If you'd like to get on the show tonight, you can email him right now through the free Nation Player app. Our official app is the Nation Player. Send Wyn a message through there and you could be on the air with him tonight after 7 o'clock. Meanwhile, Wales headlines at 6 next.
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11: The top stories at this hour. 33 British nationals appeared missing in flash floods in Nepal, which police say have killed at least 95 people. Footage shows people running away as a wall of mud crashes through a Himalayan valley with homes destroyed. David Fishers from the Red Cross.
12: Whole villages are reported to have been wiped away, markets wiped away, bridges destroyed, roads destroyed in these very narrow valleys. There's essentially no escape.
11: Meta is paying around £12 billion to settle claims in the US that it designed platforms to get children hooked. It's also agreeing to make changes to Facebook and Instagram, including daily limits and nighttime blocks for teenage users. The firm's denied wrongdoing. Police say the deaths of two people in a house fire near Middlesbrough on Teesside are being treated as murder. Four others were injured, one critically. And actor Tim Curry has died, probably best known for his roles in the films The Rocky Horror Picture Show and Home Alone 2. He was 80 years old.
13: Now for the news across South and West Wales. Dyfed Powys police have praised the bravery of a survivor after a man was jailed for 21 years for historic child sexual abuse in the Amanford area. Jordan Richards admitted 36 offences after changing his plea during his trial at Swansea Crown Court. Bridge End Council is considering plans for a new house in multiple occupation in Lichard Park. A three-bedroom property could become a four-bedroom HMO for up to six residents. The applicant says the development would not create an over-concentration of HMOs locally. Motorists in Haverford West are being warned of a temporary road closure while a new roundabout is built in Prendergast. The work is expected to last around 2 weeks and affect several surrounding roads with alternative routes signposted by the council. And the Swansea City Centre project, which transformed an overgrown graveyard into a community garden, is attracting schools, community groups and visitors. Greenhill Gardens at Matthew's House cost around £340,000 and celebrates the history of thousands of people.
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13: Sunny spells and cloudy skies heading into the early evening. Highs of 25 dropping to 18. That's the latest. I'm Josh Tate.
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0: Just gone 6 and this is David Francis. Thanks for picking us out for your ride home tonight. MadCon inside the next 10 minutes. First George Ezra and Jennifer Lopez. Bridge FM.

Gorgeous with Green Green Grass and Lady Lopez as her staffer court staff. Apparently Jennifer Lopez is acting like the lady of the manor at the moment and the staff aren't very happy about it. I'm not surprised. Ain't it funny? 6:10 at drive time right now in the States. Harry Styles doing his 30 nights at Madison Square Gardens. Everybody raving about the show already. I'm not surprised. He did 12 nights in the UK to get used to it. Here's American Girls at drive time.

0: Bad Con Begging, Harry Styles as well, American Girls. It's 6:15.
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0: I've said before that a lot of the winners for Make Me a Winner sound very chilled, very cool, almost not bothered about the idea of winning hundreds and hundreds of thousands of pounds. Thankfully, Jane changed that on Friday.
2: Oh, gosh, that's unbelievable. Like, this is going to be amazing. I've just been on my motorbike and it was coming through my helmet and I took the helmet off. Maybe another bike. I'm going to be riding another bike. I've only been riding a year. So I've only got, like, my first bike, so, yeah. But, yeah, this is going to really make a difference, yeah.
0: So to translate, she was on her motorbike. The call came through on her helmet. What a thought. She nearly didn't answer. She's going to spend the money on another motorbike. Of course she is. So this week, the money goes up to £700,000. It's a payday weekend as well, which means you could have the best-looking bank account in the whole of Wales. Here's what you need to do. 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You won't get around to it. The kids will want something. The boss will send you a message. Your mother will phone. Blah, blah, blah, blah, blah. So do it now while we're talking about it. 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
11: Traffic coping well on the M4 so far this evening. If you're heading out, no delays on the Traffic Wales cameras. A little slow just north of Bridge End for the A4063 between the Aberkenvig roundabouts and the Tondee lights. Starting to ease off a little bit though on Lichard Hill, heading away from Bridge End up towards the M4. And Bridge End Town Centre, not looking too bad at the moment. A little bit of slow traffic on Tondee Road inbound just past the Brewery Field, but looking okay coming out of Broadlands onto the A48. That's the latest.
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0: 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I'll play that for the team setting up for the Between the Trees Festival, which starts tomorrow, runs all weekend. Indie Folk Music, Science and Nature Festival happening at Candleston Woods. That starts tomorrow night from 9 o'clock. And Kitchen Sink and Calamity Dames. You can see them tomorrow in the town centre from 11 o'clock tomorrow morning. If you're going, we'll see you there.
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0: If you've not been on holiday yet, maybe you're going when the kids go back to school because A, it's quieter, and B, it's a lot cheaper. There are some great albums to take with you. His album, I Barely Know Her, is still my favourite of the year. I love it. There's not one bad track on there. Somber, Homewrecker, and Craig David from Drive Time. 20 to 7, and this is David Francis. Right, one more check on travel, and it's Mark Ronson and Bruno Mars next.
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15: Well, no issues if you're heading out on the roads at the moment. The traffic Wales cameras show the M4 moving well in both directions. No delays now on the 4061 heading through Brinketh in towards Blackmill. The northbound side of the 4063 has also eased between the Aberkenvig roundabouts and Tondee lights. Bridge End Town Centre, traffic moving well now inbound on Tondee Road past the Brewery Field. No delays between the Bridge End Council Office lights and Knowlton Street traffic lights. And all okay out of Broadlands onto the 848. That's the latest.
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0: Teddy Swims, Mr. Know-It-All, and Madonna's Holiday from Drive Time. Thanks for listening today. We'll reconvene for more Drive Time tomorrow afternoon from 3 o'clock. The Wyn Evans Happy Hour is on the air after 7. If you'd like to be on the show, send them a message now through the Free Nation player, and you could be on the air tonight with Wyn. Meanwhile, it's nearly 7 with Wales Headlines next.
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11: The top stories this hour. Flash floods have left at least 55 people dead in Nepal. 12 British tourists are among the hundreds missing. Villages and roads have been damaged, with Nepal asking India and China for help. Police investigating the deaths of 2 people, including a child, in a house fire near Middlesbrough on Teesside, have made 2 arrests. Officers were called to the Grangetown area in the early hours of this morning. A 48-year-old woman's in a critical condition. Singer Miley Cyrus says the feeling of losing her godmother Dolly Parton is beyond what feels right to share. In a social media post, Miley says she knows Dolly would want her to feel it, write a song about it and be strong, adding she has an angel by her side. The Queen of Country Music died yesterday at the age of 80 after a short battle with cancer. And actor Tim Curry has died also at the age of 80. He's probably best known for his roles in the Rocky Horror Picture Show and Home Alone.
12: Now for the news across South and West Wales. Dyfed Powys police have praised the bravery of a survivor after a man was jailed for 21 years for historic child sexual abuse in the Amanford area. Jordan Richards admitted 36 offences after changing his plea during his trial at Swansea Crown Court. Bridgend Council is considering plans for a new house in multiple occupation in Lichard Park. The 3-bedroom property could become a 4-bedroom HMO for up to 6 residents. The applicant says the development would not create an over-concentration of HMOs locally. Motorists in Haverford West are being warned of a temporary road closure while a new roundabout is built in Prendergast. The work is expected to last around 2 weeks and affect several surrounding roads, with alternative routes signposted by the council. And the Swansea City Centre project, which transformed an overgrown graveyard into a community garden, is attracting schools, community groups and visitors. Greenhill Gardens at Matthews House cost around £340,000 and celebrates the history of thousands of people.
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12: Sunny spells and cloudy skies heading into the early evening. Highs of 25 dropping to 18. That's the latest. I'm Josh Tate.
2: This is the Wynn Evans Happy Hour.

Spice Girls, who do you think you are? Well, I think I'm Wyn Evans, because this is Wyn Evans' Happy Hour. Really sad news, wasn't it, yesterday? While this show was on air, actually, Dolly Parton passed away. Aww. I'm devil, because she always seemed like such a nice person, didn't she? She just seemed like one of the good ones. Of all the people that are big pop stars around the world, Dolly seemed like somebody you could trust. Somebody you knew. She seemed like she'd be a really good friend to you. And she always said, that she wanted to dress, you know, the most interesting person in the town was the town, you know, lady kind of tart, if you know what I mean. She said she always seemed the most glamorous when she was a young girl. That's why she dressed like it when she was older. And she just used to come out with funny things about that, like that, you know, things that she would take the mickey out of herself for. And I tell you what, we will miss her. We will miss her, but I tell you, we will not miss her music, because her music will last forever.

0: Delamitri and Roll to Me, and I was playing that one today. I was playing it for Dave because Dave sent me this message.
1: Love a little bit of Delamitri.
0: Yeah.
1: If possible.
0: Yeah.
1: TTFN,
0: ta-ta for now. And today is Intergalactical Dog Day, right? So don't forget, for once, your dogs can send me messages. I'm not really into that because I don't think dogs can because they haven't got opposable thumbs and all of that kind of stuff. And also, dogs, let's look at it this way. Dogs, dogs don't have access to phones. They probably couldn't do a facial unlock on your phone. But if you want to send a WhatsApp on behalf of your dog, 07740938500. It is Intergalactical Dog Day, as I said. Masterpiece Mary, what do you reckon?
2: Hiya.
0: Hiya.
2: Yeah. It's Mary Masterpiece.
0: Yeah.
2: I think Lola would like Lola by the Kinks.
0: Mm.
2: If you could play that for me. Thanks.
0: I'm not sure Lola really cares, but yeah, why not go along with it? And this is Lola for Lola.

0: Take that and rule the world on Intergalactical Dog Day. I've got my own dog, Ginny. For those of you that know Ginny, Ginny's been on TV quite a lot over the years with me. Ginny, I was wondering what we would do to celebrate tonight. Ginny, should we crack open a tin of dog food? I remember my brother, my eldest brother, who's passed away now, came home one night, tipsy. It would have been his birthday yesterday as well, so I've been thinking about him a lot in the last couple of days. And he once came home tipsy and he decided that he loved our dog so much. He loved that dog so much that he was going to eat the dog's food. I remember that. He was ill it was Christmas Eve. He missed Christmas Day. He was ill. This is back in the day when Chum was Chum. Now I think all dog food has to be, I mean, don't quote me on this because I might be wrong. Like, all dog food has to be fit for human consumption now, I think. I'm not entirely sure. As I said, do not quote me on that because I don't really know. But I don't think it did in the late 70s. No, I'm not sure it did at all. Anyway, Omi comes from the pub. He's had a couple. Decides him and the dog are going to have a two-course meal. Yeah. They had chump start and a win a lot for put in. You can't fault that, can you? Wish I cooked it on MasterChef. Winivan's happy
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2: 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There's a Nathaniel Carr for whoever you are.
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0: Frankie Goes to Hollywood and relax. You're listening to The Wyn Evans Show on Intergalactical, right? Wait for it. Dog Day. Intergalactical Dog Day. Now, I am prepared to take some messages from dogs today. I know. This does not happen very often. In fact, it's never happened before. So if you want to play a track for your dog, then you can get in touch with me, like Husky June has. Now, Husky June has left me a voice message by going to 07740938500 on WhatsApp, 07740938500. I love these voice messages. Right, Husky June, fire away.
1: On Intergalactical Dog Day, could you please play You Two and The Sweetest Thing for my husky Kira and my little rescue dog Lola? Thank you.
0: There we go. Intergalactical. I call it intergalactical because I don't know if it's national, international or anything else. So let's just bung them all together. Here's You Two, The Sweetest Thing on Wyn Evans' Happy Hour.

0: Calvin Harris and Dua Lipa. Right. Story of the day for you today, if I may. Ajim Agushi is a 56-year-old maths teacher from Kosovo. He's broken his own Guinness World Record for the most T-shirts put on while continuously heading a football. How many do you think? Go on, have a go. Yeah, he's already held the world record with 14 shirts on, and this week he went and pulled off only 17 shirts. I know. Basically, he keeps heading the football, and he wriggles into each one while still nodding the ball. Why am I popping up and down while I'm reading this story? So he's there. I'm nodding up and down. So while he's nodding the ball, if he's stuck to his forehead, you know, and then the whole thing goes, he just whacks on another T-shirt. The whole thing's done and dusted in under 4 minutes. I mean, it's not that impressive, if I'm honest. It's not a random number he chose either, because he chose 17 because February the 17th is Kosovo Independence Day. And he's a maths teacher, and he thought, well, I know it's August, but I'll just do it ready for February. For the record, he also is the record holder for taking off shirts while heading a football. But have a guess what? He took 28 off. I mean, how do you know how many he's put on in the first place? I can't wait for this to appear in the World Cup final. This is going to be epic by any proportion. Winivan's happy
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2: 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There's a Nathaniel Carr for whoever you are.
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And that's it for another day, Every Little Thing. I want to give a big shout out to all the service dogs and all the guide dogs out there. I know we have a lot of partially sighted and blind listeners listening to this show, because you get in touch with me, like Jackie the Dane's been in touch today, saying last night they had a quiz and raised £850 for guide dogs. So well done. But on Intergalactical Dog Day, I think it is right and proper for us to give a massive shout out to all those guide dogs out there who work so hard, don't they? Bless their hearts. And then somebody goes along and pats them and puts them off their stride and, oh gosh. Anyway, happy Intergalactical Dog Day. Whatever you and your dog are doing tonight, have a fabulous day. And don't forget to join me for tomorrow for more of the same. I'll see you tomorrow night here at

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1: 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There's a Nathaniel Carr for whoever you are.
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1: I know you moved on to someone new. Hope life is beautiful. 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

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And every once in a while, I start texting, write a paragraph, but then I delete the message. Think about you like a pastime.

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